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1: 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It has been another special Hainan Open, and I look forward to moving on together to Hangzhou next week. 谢谢。
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1: 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And now we enter the award ceremony. And first of all, we will introduce the guest list.
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1: 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And the Best Caddy Award goes to Marty van Oosthout.
0: 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Thank you.
1: Next is the winner of the 2026 Hainan Open European Hotel Planner Tour, leading Chinese player with a score of 71, 66, 68, 277, -11, Jing Xinyun。
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0: Join me as I visit where I explore some fascinating stores. In every corner of Hainan, visitors will find all kinds of attractive and intriguing little shops. Under the care of their proprietors, these places have numerous tales to tell. Today, follow me to some of these nice nooks where I enjoy the atmosphere and learn about the stories that they hold.Located right beside the Lingao Mangrove National Wetland Reserve is Egret Rest. Here, the waters are plenty, abounding in fish and shrimp, and, perhaps unsurprisingly, egrets. It is beauty of this calibre that draws in the tourists day after day. So join me as I go and investigate Egret Rest and uncover its many wonders.Egret Rest can be found betwixt the woodland and the sea.Originally just a piece of wasteland, the ground has been reclaimed and completely transformed. Currently, it serves as a tourist facility that combines both leisure and entertainment, all in a delightful, protected, green environment.
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0: Across the inland sea from Egret Rest is Houshui Bay's Cai Qiao Mangrove Reserve, home to 5,250 mu of mangrove forest and 26 types of mangrove. This is not only a rest stop for tourists, it is a pit stop for various rare, wintering and migratory birds.
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0: Here among the mangrove forests, the natural environment is, needless to say, both pretty and unspoiled. Testament to that, over there in the middle of the water is a little islet upon which are congregating more egrets than I've seen in a very long while. Strolling here along the dam, enjoying the sultry sun of an afternoon, is a very special feeling indeed.It is now time to feast on a local specialty in the coolness of these tall timbers. Egret rests, shrimp and chive cakes are a local sensation and not to be missed.
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0: 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Knead until mixed together evenly. 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
0: Mix the chives, rice flour and wheat flour until thick in consistency. Add salt, sugar and other flavor enhancers and stir in. The mixture is now ready to be fried. But before that though, it should be pressed into a mold to ensure uniformity of size and shape. The most important part of this food is to crown each cake with a fresh shrimp. The cakes are now ready to be placed into the deep fat fryer where they should stay until the chives turn a deep green.
1: 这个就是我们的成品了啊，我们可以拿叉子来蘸一下我们这个醋汁。

0: me a little bit of the fish cakes that we have back at home, and let's see how it compares.
1: 嗯，脆，是吧？
0: 太棒了。Much better than the fish cakes back at home, if I'm honest. 来，你吃一个吧。嗯。It's wonderful because they're crispy on the outside, soft in the middle. There's a bit of sweetness, there's a bit of savoury. And the great thing is, if you have a big gob like me, they are, quite literally, bite size.
1: 嗯，非常大口，好吃。
2: From a distant suburb to the second city centre, Haikou's west coast area has seen rapid development. Despite this, it still supports some original, largely untouched enclaves, such as the village of Rongshanliao, the west coast's last fishing village.
0: Rongshanliao is a genuine traditional fishing village whose villagers venture out to sea every day to catch fish.Its clean environment, its savoury seafood and its famous sunsets all attract throngs of visitors. But its splendid scenery does not only bring in tourists and day trippers, it has managed to captivate the imagination of many a young entrepreneur.
2: Small white, red and blue buildings stand along the seashore. Different from the typical dwellings made from volcanic stone, one in particular catches my eye.
0: A little white cottage, a pretty wild garden, and the deep blue sea. It looks like a scene straight out of a fairy tale, doesn't it? Up there are the words, Xin Sheng Shu Wu. Now, if I'm not mistaken, that is a place for reading books. Let's go and have a look.
2: Peeping through the large pane of glass, I notice all the books neatly placed on the shelves. Entering into this erstwhile fisherman's residence, I enter into an undisturbed, serene other world.
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2: 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That she ended up in Hainan was purely by accident.
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2: 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Initially, when she decided to rent this old building.She just thought that it would function as a quiet and secluded spot for her own personal use.
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0: When I learned that Hainan has this roundabout travel road, I felt that it was a great opportunity.
1: This is a place you can actually slow down but lose no time. Very peaceful, isn't it?
2: 有上千年的历史了。我一直相信，其实人生就是一个你需要去坚定而缓慢的成长的过程。在我们这地方找到了生存的信念。
0: Left it in a better place than when he arrived.
1: Wow.
2: 很好奇他在这里的三年是怎么度过的一个故事。
0: It resonates in the culture and the belief system that I found in a very small town.
3: 风水宝地，good风水。
1: You can't see China when you're flying over it. You can really only see China when you travel slowly through. I hope I can visit places that I've never been to before. As a foreigner living in China, I think there's always more to explore in Chinese culture. There was a band playing.
3: Yeah, Ba Yin. Yeah, Hainan Ba Yin.
1: 这是海南本土的巴音乐。哦，巴音乐。采用巴种乐器演奏。Band was really interesting. Actually, some instruments there that I'd never seen before.
3: 你们这个村好像我看一下这石碏村哈。
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1: For me, traveling in China is not about cities. When you can see rural China, you see an entirely different part of the world, and that's what I like to experience.
5: God, it's been a tough climb.
1: I like riding bikes. Until I came to China, I'd never done cycle touring.
5: And what do you think about riding in China today?
3: 他说我们骑车去什么地方吧，我就跟着他骑行。<laughs>
0: Your job is managing me.
5: 加油！
1: Anne and I were involved in charity at the time, and I decided that I would try and ride across China.
5: Day 35. Look at those mountains. Aren't they magnificent?
1: The slower pace is what I look for, and Hainan offers that more than most places in China.
0: It was a nice, refreshing feeling to be riding a motorcycle again here in Hainan. I'm Johan. I am from South Africa, and I've been living in China for the past 5 years. And to grow as an international trader, I would like to learn and experience new cultures. Coming to Changjiang was nice. I visited Changhua City, and I met a very nice professor, Mr. Xie. He took me to a temple dedicated to the king of the mountain and the sea. They pray to for good fortune in the fishing season and good weather in the surrounding areas.
6: 对，这座庙，他拜的就是山上的一块神石。他这个镇灵王是受过三朝皇帝赐封。

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1: 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He was one of the most significant figures in Chinese history, known as the greatest poet, writer, and politician in the Song Dynasty. 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
7: Before in modern times, what did the village do?
5: 这个村子靠海，当地村民有捕鱼的，也有庄稼的，都有。
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7: Yeah. Place. It's very peaceful, isn't it?
6: 很安静。
8: We got a guided tour of the village and the temple to Lady Xian, who was the leader of the Lingnan army, I think.
6: No, Lingnan region, the whole
8: Lingnan region.
6: Guangdong, Guangxi, and Hainan.
8: Yeah.
9: Wow, they're real weapons.
8: Wow. And she came across here and founded this village, and her husband, everyone in the village has her husband's name.
9: Because this is all the same family name, right?
6: Yeah.
9: Ma.
6: 不是马，是冯。马
9: 哦，I see.
6: 有两个这个点是
9: 冯。
8: 冯。So everyone has never been to a village where the entire village all has the same name.
5: 这个村呢是冼夫人文化的重要发源地。哦。
8: So is this her home temple?
5: 对。冼夫人是在这个村附近登陆的，她为海南的发展呢做出了一个卓越的贡献。
8: Chiang Mai is really important for Hainan's development because it has a great port. When people came to Hainan in the past, it was through Chiang Mai, and that's why it's so important. Su Dongpu came through there as well.
6: He's...
2: After that, in the village, I met a Xinjiang old grandpa.
3: 你在看的是什么书呀？
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2: Understanding a little bit of Su Dongpu's history and the fact that he was banished to Hainan, which was considered a barren land during that time in his exile, and he found a way to overcome these circumstances. He inspired, he created, he taught, he left it in a better place than when he arrived. And that is something I think all people over the world can aspire to do. Even when life gives you the most troubling circumstances, try to come inspire change, be a good inspiration for change.
4: Coming to Hainan fulfills a need for me, a need to slow down, to smell the flowers, and to experience the things I can't get in the big city. Stopping wherever I want, smelling the ozone, and then seeing the beach.

0: Yadra was surprising. This was an opportunity for me to experience the most southern ancient city in all of China and experiencing Sanya in a different way.
1: 我们从汉武帝征服南越以后，就在我们这个海南设了两个境，大尔跟朱崖境。
2: Mr. Liu told me that in this magnificent ancient city, there's a temple built for Confucius, the first educator in China. It was the most advanced institution in ancient Yadu. Today, people use this place to hold ceremonies, to commemorate Confucius, to learn from his teachings and philosophy.
0: One of the things that Mr. Liu taught me, and this was something that actually quite resonated well with me, one of Confucius's teachings is, it is a pleasure to welcome a friend from afar.
1: 有朋
3: 有朋
1: 自远方
3: 自远方
1: 来
3: 来
1: 不亦
3: 不亦
1: 夜乎
3: 夜乎。
4: On our cycling route, we saw a very beautiful garden named after Su Dongpo. The main architecture of the academy is where Su Dongpo once taught and met with friends.
5: 东坡书院是苏东坡在儋州留下的重要遗址之一，始建于北宋元符元年，即公元1098年。
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7: wash your face, maybe feel better.
6: 我来洗。嗯，好。哎，你们洗洗。
3: For me to wash my face. I feel much better. Yeah.
2: Thank you. Su Dongpo did great things setting up the academy so that people from Hainan, which was at that time a backwater of the country, were able to take the public service exam. They were able to get into the administration of the country, and that hadn't happened before he came here.
8: 这一趟的旅程里面，我其实看到了很多有历史文化的地方，还有一个他们当地的一些民俗风情，想要告诉给更多的人。我看到这个纹样，它有什么比较特别的意义吗？
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9: 哦，漂亮！好。

0: I have experienced other Chinese festivals and ceremonies in the past, but this was the first time I had the pleasure of experiencing one in an ancient city.
1: I can see the transmission of knowledge from one generation to the next in those ceremonies held by both adults and children. It also let me more understand what Li and Rin means in Confucianism, which is also the core of the Chinese traditional culture.
0: For me as a foreigner, I think I personally only scratched the surface. However, I'm deeply intrigued to learn more.
2: 欢迎你来到三亚。
0: Thank you so much. Would you care to show me some of the rituals that you have, and maybe you can teach me?
2: 好啊，欢迎，可以。首先，我们脚并拢，然后小手腹心放在我们的小肚子前。我们的汉服是交领右衽，所以我们要抚一下。
1: After her explaining to me certain elements of the ceremony, I started to understand what I witnessed, even though in the beginning I was already mesmerized.
2: 腹心，高一，拜。
0: Having a friend from afar come visit you, one of Confucius' teachings,It resonates in the culture and the belief system that I found in a very small town here in Hainan. And this is something that I've experienced in China as a whole, that doesn't matter where you're from, all is welcome.
3: Su Dongpo was not only a poet, but also a gourmet. With a deep understanding of food, and he developed many of his own recipes,forming a unique Dongpo food culture.
4: Wow, they're huge. Are they real lychee? Is it real?
5: It is? No, it is not real.
4: No, it's not. It's rice.
5: It's not real.
4: It looks real. Oh, this must be the chef. Hi, 你好，你好，
6: 你好，你好。
7: 我是从2016年开始研发 Dongpo 系列的菜品。我们店的每一道 Dongpo 菜品都有它的文化故事。它这个是从苏东坡《惠州一绝》里面的诗句“日啖荔枝300颗，不辞常作岭南人”。
4: Is this tofu made with black beans? Because this is really interesting tofu.
7: 它是黑豆跟芝麻。
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4: 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That's the interesting taste.
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3: While listening to the stories behind each dish, we learned that Su Dongpo's influence on Hainan has been deeply ingrained in people's daily lives. The culture that Su Dongpo brought from the mainland has changed their lifestyle. He left a priceless heritage for Hainan.

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1: We are living in a fast-paced society these days where people are continuously focused on moving forward by kind of forgetting the past. To me, preserving one's culture is as important as preserving one's life. Doesn't matter where you're from, which nation or country, it is your root.

0: When I learned that Hainan has this roundabout travel road, I felt that it was a great opportunity.
1: This is a place you can actually slow down but lose no time.
2: 第一次走海南的西海岸这条路线，挺不一样的。
1: Very peaceful, isn't it?
2: 有上千年的历史了。我一直相信，其实人生就是一个你需要去坚定而缓慢的成长的过程。在我们这地方找到了生存的信念。
0: Left it in a better place than when he arrived.
1: Oh, wow.
2: 很好奇他在这里的三年是怎么度过的一个故事。
0: It resonates in the culture and the belief system that I found in a very small town.
3: 风水宝地, good 风水.
1: You can't see China when you're flying over it. You can really only see China when you travel slowly through. I hope I can visit places that I've never been to before. As a foreigner living in China, I think there's always more to explore in Chinese culture.
0: There was a band playing.
3: Yeah, and
0: yeah. Bai Yin.
3: Bai Yin? Yeah, Hainan Bai Yin.
0: The band was really interesting, actually. Some instruments there that I'd never seen before.
3: 你们这个村好像我看着这石碣村哈。石碣村是有上千年的历史了，它是一个中国传统村落。For
0: me, traveling in China is not about cities. When you can see rural China, you see an entirely different part of the world, and that's what I like to experience.
4: God. It's been a tough climb.
0: I like riding bikes. Until I came to China, I'd never done cycle touring.
4: And what do you think about riding in China today?
3: 他说我们骑车去什么地方吧，我就跟着他一起骑行。

0: job is managing me.
1: 加油 ，Anne， 加油
2: ！Anne and I were involved in charity at the time, and I decided that I would try and ride across China.
1: Day 35. Look at those mountains. Aren't they magnificent?
3: The slower pace is what I look for, and Hainan offers that more than most places in China.
4: It was a nice, refreshing feeling to be riding a motorcycle again here in Hainan. I'm Johan. I am from South Africa, and I've been living in China for the past 5 years. And to grow as an international trader, I would like to learn and experience new cultures. Coming to Changjiang was nice. I visited Changhua City, and I met a very nice professor, Mr. Xie. He took me to a temple dedicated to the king of the mountain and the sea. They pray to for good fortune in the fishing season and good weather in the surrounding areas.
5: 对，这座庙，他拜的就是山上的一块神石。他这个镇灵王是受过三朝皇帝赐封。当年苏东坡到昌化的时候，他是爬到山上拜过这个石头。就是他碰到了很多困难的事，他都来祭拜镇灵王，所以他在离开海南之前就写下了一篇文章，叫做《镇灵王庙规矩》。
4: Everyone in China knows Su Dongpu. He was one of the most significant figures in Chinese history, known as the greatest poet, writer, and politician in the Song Dynasty. But I did not know he was in Hainan.
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10: Oh, also big house.
11: Before in modern times, what did the village do?
9: 这个村子靠海，当地村民有捕鱼的，也有庄稼的， 都有。
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11: Yeah.
10: Place.
11: It's very peaceful, isn't it?
10: 很安静。
0: We got a guided tour of the village and the temple to Lady Xian, who was the leader of the Lingnan army, I think.
10: No, Lingnan region, the whole
0: Lingnan region.
10: Guangdong, Guangxi, and Hainan.
0: Yeah.
1: Wow, they're real weapons.
0: Wow. And she came across here and founded this village, and her husband. Everyone in the village has her husband's name.
1: Because this is all the same family name, right?
10: Yeah.
1: Ma.
10: 不是马，是冯。马这个马有两个这个点是冯。
1: So
0: everyone has never been to a village where the entire village all has the same name.
9: 这个村呢是显夫人文化的重要发源地。
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1: 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When people came to Hainan in the past, it was through Chiang Mai, and that's why it's so important. Su Dong Po came through there as well.
2: He's... 后面在村子里面，我遇见了一个新疆的老爷爷。你在看的是什么书呀？
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4: When we visited Jindingwang Temple, I had the opportunity to see the ancient relic that was the original inscription that Su Dongpo made himself.
5: Su Dongpo 当时来我们昌化，受到了尊灵王文化的影响，天人合一，超人物外，就在我们这地方找到了生存的信念。他很多那些著作都是在我们海南完成的。
4: Understanding a little bit of Su Dongpo's history and the fact that he was banished to Hainan, which was considered a barren land during that time in his exile, and he found a way to overcome these circumstances. He inspired, he created, he taught, he left it in a better place than when he arrived. And that is something I think all people over the world can aspire to do. Even when life gives you the most troubling circumstances, try to come inspire change, be a good inspiration for change.
6: Coming to Hainan fulfills a need for me, a need to slow down, to smell the flowers, and to experience the things I can't get in the big city. Stopping wherever I want, smelling the ozone, and then seeing the beach.

0: Gyaja was surprising. This was an opportunity for me to experience the most southern ancient city in all of China and experiencing Sanya in a different way.
1: 我们从汉武帝征服南越以后，就在我们这个海南设了两个祭，达尔跟朱牙祭。
0: Mr. Liu told me that in this magnificent ancient city, there's a temple built for Confucius, the first educator in China. It was the most advanced institution in ancient Yado. Today, people use this place to hold ceremonies, to commemorate Confucius, to learn from his teachings and philosophy. One of the things that Mr. Liu taught me, and this was something that actually quite resonated well with me, one of Confucius' teachings is, it is a pleasure to welcome a friend from afar.
1: 有朋
2: 有朋
1: 自远方
2: 自远方
1: 来
2: 来
1: 不亦
2: 不亦
1: 也乎
2: 也乎
3: On our cycling route, we saw a very beautiful garden named after Su Dongpo. The main architecture of the academy is where Su Dongpo once taught and met with friends.
4: 东坡书院是苏东坡在儋州留下的重要遗址之一，始建于北宋元符元年，即公元1098年。
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6: 你看对吧
7: ？You wash your face, let me do better. 我来洗。嗯，
5: 好。哎，你们洗洗。
2: For me to wash my face.
8: For the new sword.
2: I feel much better. Yep.
0: Thank you. Su Dongpo did great things setting up the academy so that people from Hainan, which was at that time a backwater of the country, were able to take the public service exam. They were able to get into the administration of the country, and that hadn't happened before he came here.
9: 这一趟的旅程里面，我其实看到了很多有历史文化的地方，还有一个他们当地的一些民俗风情，想要告诉给更多的人。
10: 我看

0: I have experienced other Chinese festivals and ceremonies in the past, but this was the first time I had the pleasure of experiencing one in an ancient city.
1: I can see the transmission of knowledge from one generation to the next in those ceremonies held by both adults and children. It also let me more understand what Li and Rin means in Confucianism, which is also the core of the Chinese traditional culture.
0: For me as a foreigner, I think I personally only scratched the surface. However, I'm deeply intrigued to learn more.
2: 你好，欢迎你来到三亚。
0: Thank you so much. Would you care to show me some of the rituals that you have, and maybe you can teach me?
2: 好啊，欢迎欢迎，可以。首先，我们脚并拢，然后小手腹心放在我们的小肚子前。我们的汉服是交领右衽，所以我们要抚一下。
1: After her explaining to me certain elements of the ceremony, I started to understand what I witnessed, even though in the beginning I was already mesmerized.
2: 抚心，高一，拜。
0: Having a friend from afar come visit you, one of Confucius' teachings.It resonates in the culture and the belief system that I found in a very small town here in Hainan. And this is something that I've experienced in China as a whole, that doesn't matter where you're from, all is welcome.
3: Su Dongpo was not only a poet, but also a gourmet. With a deep understanding of food, and he developed many of his own recipes,forming a unique Dongpo food culture.
4: Wow, they're huge. Are they real lychee? Is it real?
5: It is? No, it is not real.
4: No, it's not. It's rice.
5: It's not real.
4: It looks real. Oh, this must be the chef. Hi, 你好，
6: 你好，你好，你好。
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7: 绿色这个呢是拿黄皮果的叶子。
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7: 榨成汁跟豆浆做出来。
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8: 第一个是豁然开朗，第二个就是哇，他对这个东坡文化研究得很深。
3: While listening to the stories behind each dish, we learned that Su Dongpo's influence on Hainan has been deeply ingrained in people's daily lives. The culture that Su Dongpo brought from the mainland has changed their lifestyle. He left a priceless heritage for Hainan.